0: Musik og nyheder natten igennem.
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2: You played it cool and I played it dumb. Don't you think I'm a little too young to be messed with like that? So convincing, you made it look fun. Laugh it off, but the damage is done. Saying baby, just relax.

guns and forget ammunition, cause I'm killing them all on my own little mission. Now I'm not a saint, but I'm not a sinner.